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I guess for now you've got the last laugh.

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1: I don't know how I let this happen.
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1: 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I don't know what to do.